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0: 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We are okay. All right. God bless you. Bye-bye now. Bye.
1: 5 miles from the center of the blast. Villagers say they are already suffering side effects, but the government and the scientists say there was no radiation leak.

अजीब हाथ से सफर के दरमियान हुए पले बड़े जो इस जमीन पे हम जवान

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0: pimp sessions with tenderonis.
1: When y'all suckers gonna learn how this rap shit goes? 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How we shot up his rhyme with foes.
0: Like I ain't heard that story before. I had it up to here with the black on black. Cause that shit is worse than the clan attack. Some niggas brain lack, common sense, common knowledge and confidence. We trying to put a stop to your whack incompetence.
1: Once we come through,
0: ain't no stopping this. Repeat.

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1: Some niggas is using this art form like jazz music. It don't matter to some rappers. They just wanna make the money, plan the clock figures. 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
1: Young people going to stand up real quick. 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

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I wish I had a witness tonight. 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

0: roll. Jesus said, rejoice that your name is written in what? The Lamb's Book of Life. Are you saved? And do you know you're saved? Are you free and separated from sin? That was the Old Testament. I'm saved and sanctified, filled with the Holy Ghost, and a mighty burning fire. Hallelujah. Friends, we have Donnie McClurkin here tonight, one of our favorites. There's an old church medley that we like to hear him sing as we're trying to go back and bridge the past with the present to project us into the future. The old holiness movement of God, the Pentecostal expression on the classical Pentecostalism in America. Over 400 million classical Pentecostals on the planet today. Started in a little sort of converted livery stable. It used to be an AME church, African Methodist Episcopal. It was dormant, and the building was just laying there, and they went down there, and Brother Seymour and founded it. They started praying and seeking God. There was a good old-fashioned move of the Holy Spirit. How many of you know we need a good old-fashioned move of the Holy Ghost? I've often said every time God gets ready to bring revival to the quote-unquote black church, somehow we miscarry to a civil rights movement. How many of you know we don't need another civil rights movement? We need a good old-fashioned outpouring of the Holy Ghost. That's what'll change lives. So I want you to clutch with all of your faith the good old-fashioned feeling you used to have. I still have it today, don't you? But I want you to think back to some of those precious times. And come on, Brother Donnie McClurkin, and just lead us in this, if that's what's on your heart, or whatever the Lord gives you. Take us back a little bit, because whenever Donnie sings, he always takes us back, you know. We're going to all help you in any way we want. Give Donnie McClurkin a great big God bless you as he ministers. Come on, Donnie.
1: Oh, my. There are songs. This is the wrong thing to give me. Yes, this is the wrong thing to give me. Because when you're talking about old songs, my mind just runs back way further past where I was born, you know. Because those are the songs that nursed me. Those are the songs that weaned me. Those are the songs that gave me strength. Those are the songs that encouraged my faith. And we talk a lot about gospel music, but I come to find out the things that we're singing really nowadays aren't really gospel. They're inspirational, but they're not really gospel music. Because the gospel is the birth, the life, the death, the resurrection, and the second coming of the Lord Jesus Christ. And see, back in the day, they used to sing the gospel. They sung songs that

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0: Through your word.
1: Bonnie Lopez, everybody.

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Give God a praise right now. 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

0: 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How many know if he never does anything else, he's already done enough? He's worthy of all the worship because of who he is. Come on, clap your hands, everybody.
1: You don't know my stories.
2: All the things.
1: All the things that I've been through.
2: You can't feel my pain.

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1: 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I need to speak to Bishop.
0: Sure. Hold on.
1: All right.
2: Hello?
1: Hey, I got some stuff I need to talk to you about. Lately, Pastor, I've been having all these crazy kind of dreams. It's hard to sleep. I can't eat. It's scary, you know?
2: I know what you mean.
1: I mean, ever since that Tuesday, seemed like life is getting real strange.
2: I hear you.
1: Shoot, anthrax, terrorist attacks, and I ain't even trying to get on no plane.
2: I feel you.
1: And you know when I try to pray, there's this voice telling me that God's not real.
2: You know that's just the enemy.
1: Yeah, but you ain't feeling me.
2: No, son, I know just how you feel. See, just because I preach and teach don't mean I don't get scared sometimes.
1: Yeah, whatever, but you TD Jakes.
2: Well, then I don't make mistakes.
1: Well,
2: then let me tell you what's on my mind.

Bye!

One thing I found, a true worshiper knows how to worship God, not only in the good times, but the real expression comes in the bad times, amen. So if you're going to worship Him, you must worship Him.

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1: There was a little old lady, little old church mother named Mother Sherman. She was what we call a district missionary. She was the church mother of our church, the Jackson Memorial Church of God in Christ in San Diego, California. She went to heaven when she was 101, I think. And she was such a sweet little darling. She was about four. She looked like she was about 4'3". But a powerful preaching woman. And when I was a little boy, she used to say to me, she heard I was saved. I got saved when I was about 4 or 5 years old. And they heard about this little Pearson boy that was saved. And she'd always come to me and said, "Son, you yet holding on?" And I said, "Yes, ma'am, I'm yet holding on." She said, "Well, keep on keeping on then, baby." She said that all the time. Every time I said, "You yet holding on?" Them old missionaries always going thought you was going to backslide between Sundays, you know. "You yet holding on?" And I said, "Yes, ma'am." She said, "Well, keep on holding on, baby." And she'd give me a nickel. And then when I get a little older, she gave me a dime. "You yet holding on?" "Yes, Mother Sherman, I'm yet holding on." "You keep on keeping on, baby." She gave me a quarter. By the time I got ready to go to college, she was up to a dollar. I remember I came back from my freshman college year here at Oral Roberts University, and I saw Mother Sherman. She said, "Baby, you yet holding on?" I said, "Yes, ma'am, I'm yet holding on." She said, "Well, you keep on keeping on then, baby." She never did get above a dollar. She stayed at that dollar. But the last time I saw her alive, Bishop Morton, she was in a nursing home. And my godmother took me out to see her. She had lost her teeth. They couldn't find her teeth. She couldn't remember who I was. Our pastor, Bishop J.A. Blake, whose son Charles will be preaching in a little bit, Charles Blake. Bishop Blake had gone to heaven, and Mother Sherman didn't know it yet. She couldn't remember the name of our church. And it kind of broke my heart. And I said, "Mother Sherman," she said, "What is it, baby?" I said, "You remember me?" She looked, she said, "How long will you do?" I said, "Where's your teeth, Mother?" She said, "I don't know, they done lost them." I said, "Well, I'm Carlton Pearson, and you used to encourage me a lot, Mother, when I went to church. You was always telling me to keep on keeping on." She said, I was saved when I was a little boy, and your ministry has blessed me over the years." She said, "Oh, it did." I said, "Yeah, well, you were so sweet." She said, "That's because you were sweet." She said, "You get holding on?" I said, "Yes, ma'am, I'm yet holding on." She said, "Well, then you just keep on keeping on, baby." I said, "Well, I'm going to go, Mother Sherman. I just want to love you and pray for you. But there's one little song I wanted to sing for you before we leave." Now, she couldn't remember the name of the church. She couldn't remember my name. She couldn't even remember our pastor, Bishop Blake. But I sang this song.

He blessed me. He brought me. He taught me. He never left me. He was a friend when I was friendless. Tonight I want you to know that's what he's done for me. Look at somebody and say, neighbor, that's what he's done for me.

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I never shall forget it. 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
1: Everybody in here, stand on your feet real quick, please, please. On the count of three, say your first name. One, two, three. Nothing happened. 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The name that makes demons tremble. 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

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Come on, say the devil didn't give them to me. 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
1: So many different religions and so many different churches. And if God really loves me, then why does life keep hurting me? 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
1: On this week's Bluegrass Breakdown, they come in many forms. Some are wild and crazy, some frightening. Some should not be approached under any circumstances. Some are, or should be, locked up. Most are hard-working, tender-hearted, family-loving, Bible-toting, solid as a rock, salts of the earth. And all have a story to tell. I'm Dave Higgs, and we'll be resuming our annual look at the many colorful men that help make Bluegrass Land everyone's favorite tourist destination. Thanks to the contributions of the Nashville Bluegrass Band, the Stray Birds, Art Stevenson, and Distant Cousins, we'll be meeting hard-driving, lonesome, and traveling railroad men, rain men,

0: Did you just look down at your phone? 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You know, you're flying down the road in a 3-ton hunk of steel, and a text takes your eyes off the road for an average of 5 seconds. 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

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You dig?

Back in 1927, I had a little farm and I called that heaven. Well, the price is up and the rain come down and I hauled my crops all into town. I got the money, bought clothes and groceries, fed the kids and raised the family. Rain quit and the wind got high and a black old dust storm filled the sky. And I swapped my farm for a Ford machine and I poured it full of this gasoline. And I started rocking and rolling over the mountains out towards the old Peach Bowl. Way up yonder on a mountain road, I had a hot motor and a heavy load. I was going pretty fast, I wasn't even stopping, bouncing up and down like popcorn popping. Had a breakdown, I'm sort of a nervous bust down of some kind. It was a feller there, mechanic feller, said it was engine trouble.

Mountain curve is way up yonder in the piney wood, and I give that rolling ford a shove, and I's gonna coast as fur as I could. Commenced coasting, picking up speed, was a hairpin turn. I didn't make it. Man alive, I'm telling you, the fiddles and the guitars really flew. That Ford took off like a flying squirrel, and it flew halfway around the world. Scattered wives and childrens all over the side of that mountain. We got out to the west coast broke, so dadgum hungry I thought I'd croak, and I bummed up a spud or two, and my wife fixed up a tater stew. We poured the kids full of it. Mighty thin stew, though, you could read a magazine right through it.

0: More and more these days, it feels like sports are losing out to hype. Who dissed who? Who signed the fattest contract? Who got busted for cheating? Lost 2 is the unique capacity sports have to inspire us, to unite us. Well, great news, sports fans. Sports are still being played for the right reasons. 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Okay, everybody, who's in?
1: This message presented by the Kansas State High School Activities Association and the Kansas Interscholastic Athletic Administrators Association.

In the process of working throughout the South and going to jail and getting beat and being in mass meetings and singing, there's one particular song that became the theme song of this movement. It is a powerful song. You can go anywhere in the world today where there is struggle, and you will find this song, and you will still see people in the streets marching and singing it. 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We want to ask you to stand up and cross your right hand over left and sing with us, "We Shall Overcome."

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depths of the deep. But God said, let there be light, and there was light. Then later on this earth, man that he had created became so wicked that he sent his only son to save that which was lost. They scorned him and they mocked him because they didn't know what they were doing. And so on top of Calvary Mountain, nailed to the cross, he lifted his eyes toward heaven and said, Father, I have completed the work that thou hast given me to do.

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